0: 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VFM Retro.
1: Regulators. We regulate any stealing of his property. We're damn good too. But you can't be any geek off the street. Gotta be handy with the steel if you know what I mean. Earn your keep.

Yes, the bad times in life is like a telephone. 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When you finish, put down the receiver and carry on. Cause the sun will always

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1: 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The showdown where three tracks fight for your vote. It's simple. We'll play three contenders and you decide who takes the top spot. You can cast your vote online by heading to 2fm.nl. It's time to meet our first track. LMC and U2, take me to the clouds above.

0: right then. The clock is ticking. You've heard all the contenders. Which track deserves to stay? Vote now at 2fm.nl. In just 15 minutes, we'll drop the first track from the battle.
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0: 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De eerste stemmen zijn geteld. We schakelen voor de tussenstand snel over naar het battlefield.
1: The tension is palpable here. We've counted all the votes. And unfortunately, this track has lost the battle.
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1: 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Here is remaining candidate number one. Silver, Forever in Love.

0: And now then. The ultimate countdown is underway. Voting has reopened. In just 15 minutes, we'll be announcing the winner of this epic contest. Over to you.
1: De eerste afvaller is bekend. 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

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So what you see, what you need was a starter. So tell me. 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Who's the starter? Who's the starter? Who's the starter?

0: Hello.
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0: Yeah, I'd like to make another withdrawal.
1: Again?
0: Yeah, again.
1: Well, as you know by now, there is a substantial penalty for early withdrawal.
2: She